0: Yo, what up, this Wine Clef
1: with Mary J.
0: I'm about to serenade the girls with my acoustic guitars, you know what I'm saying? Yo, fellas having problems with the chicks, I want you right now to turn the lights down low.

streets of shame. Both dirty, both mean. Yes, and the dream was just the same. And I dreamed your dream for you, and now your dream is real.

hate to give the satisfaction asking how you're doing now. How's the castle built of people you pretend to care about? Just what you wanted. Look at you, cool guy, you got it. I see the parties and diamonds sometimes when I close my eyes. 6 months of torture you sold to some forbidden paradise. I loved you truly.

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You came in an angel's gown, and then your suffering said my blame, full of in my heart, taken sauce."

ladies and gentlemen of the class of 99, wear sunscreen. If I could offer you only one tip for the future, sunscreen would be it. The long-term benefits of sunscreen have been proved by scientists, whereas the rest of my advice has no basis more reliable than my own meandering experience. I will dispense this advice now. Enjoy the power and beauty of your youth. Oh, never mind. You will not understand the power and beauty of your youth until they've faded. But trust me, in 20 years, you'll look back at photos of yourself and recall in a way you can't grasp now how much possibility lay before you and how fabulous you really looked. You are not as fat as you imagine. Don't worry about the future, or worry, but know that worrying is as effective as trying to solve an algebra equation by chewing bubblegum. The real troubles in your life are apt to be things that never crossed your worried mind, the kind that blinds

Do one thing every day that scares you. Sing. Don't be reckless with other people's hearts. Don't put up with people who are reckless with yours. Floss. Don't waste your time on jealousy. Sometimes you're ahead, sometimes you're behind. The race is long, and in the end, it's only with yourself. Remember compliments you receive. Forget the insults. If you succeed in doing this, tell me how. Keep your old love letters. Throw away your old bank statements. Stretch. Don't feel guilty if you don't know what you want to do with your life. The most interesting people I know didn't know at 22 what they wanted to do with their lives. Some of the most interesting 40-year-olds

Maybe you'll marry, maybe you won't. Maybe you'll marry, you'll have children. Maybe you won't, maybe you won't. Maybe you'll have children. Maybe you'll divorce at 40. Maybe you'll divorce from 4 chickens. Maybe you'll fast with one person. Whatever you do, but never don't congratulate yourself too much. Don't congratulate yourself. Your choices are half chances. Your choices are half everybody's chances. So are everybody. Enjoy your body. Use every way you can. Don't be afraid of every way you want. Other people think of it right of it. The greatest hint you don't think you'll ever own. Greatest hint that it's simple. Even if you have nowhere to do it but in your own. Even if you have nowhere to do direction in your own. But even if you don't follow the directions, not believe it of your magazines. They will only make you feel. They will only make you feel ugly. Get to know your parents. No, nice, best into your past, never your past, next to your future.

York City one. The lady in New York is too hard. Leave the Northern California one. Then leave California one. Stop. Leave the travel. Stop. Except certain inalienable truths, certain rights arise. Politicians get overlined. You too will get older. And when you do too, you fantasize that when you were young, prices were reasonable, politicians were noble, and children respected their elders. Respect your elders. Don't expect anyone else to support you. Maybe you have a trust fund. Maybe you'll have a wealthy spouse. But you never know when either one might run out. Don't mess too much with your hair, or by the time you're 40, it will look 85. Be careful whose advice you buy, but be patient with those who supply it. Advice is a form of nostalgia. Dispensing it is a way of fishing the past from the disposal, wiping it off, painting over the ugly parts, and recycling it for more than it's worth. But trust me, I'm the sunscreen.

six haulage, golf, bungalows, spires, canals, cows, hay bales, telegraph, wires, pylon power, farmhouse oak, chimneys, still used, domes, satellites, football pitches, faded flags and lots of dogs.